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Put your thumbs to work or give me a call. 705-721-ROCK. Happy All Request Friday night. What can I play you?

0: The Killers, Mr. Brightside. That's from Phil going out to Scarlett on the night where you control the radio. A little something we call the All Request Friday night. Official kickoff to the weekend. Rosie gave me a shout, 705-72 on Rock. And sir, what is tickling your fancy?
1: Let's do a little bit of Shinedown 365.
2: Good,
0: dude. 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

0: Motley Crue girls, girls, girls, for the Sunderland Night Shift on your All Request Friday night. 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Who's this?
1: This the bigger Twisted Sis, and I'd like to request a song for my broken-hearted little Twisted Sis.
0: Can I make a suggestion? There's a song from Joan Jett we rarely play called I Hate Myself for Loving You.
1: Yeah, beautiful.
0: It passes the test. 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

0: Girlfriend, happy Friday night, Barry and surrounding area. Something called the All Request Friday night. Hi, Earl. What can we do for you?
1: My daughter's 20 tonight. Going to turn 21 tomorrow, which is all good and great. The day is May the 8th. And May the 8th in 1993 is when they put out Get a Grip from Aerosmith. And they got to be number one on the Billboard charts with that album. So I'd like to hear... It's amazing, because it's amazing that I have two children. So everything's good, Dave. It's just I'm an emotional guy.
0: Absolutely. For Earl, some Aerosmith on the way. 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

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This one for Jenny from Willie, saying it's going to be okay. Triumph, let the light. It's Barry's Rock Station, Rock 95 on your All Request Friday Night. 705-721-ROCK. 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

the text line. This one for Cal. Got some Judas. Living after midnight. Just a little after 9. Central Ontario. 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

0: 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We have Genesis Mama on the way from Jason to Gloria for Mother's Day. And this morning we picked the mom of all moms with the Why Mom Rocks contest. That was up at rock95.com. A $5,000 furniture shopping spree went to Angela thanks to her daughter, Jennifer. Angela getting a call this morning. Craig Ross just saying a few things that her daughter, Jen, had to write about her.
1: She wrote, "My mom rocks because no matter what life has thrown her way, she's always been the steady heart of our family, even while facing her own health battles, including fighting cancer twice over the past 10 to 15 years. She's never stopped being there for everyone else."
2: Oh, that makes me cry.
1: "We've been through some very difficult years. She showed up for my aunt when she needed to move into a home after a serious fall. She's been there for my brother and my Nana when they dealt with strokes in recent months. Through heartbreak, exhaustion, uncertainty, she never stopped loving us, guiding us, and holding us together. She deserves to know just how much she means to our family. Even if we don't always say it out loud, we truly wouldn't know what to do without her. She is the reason our family keeps going, the glue that holds us together. I have never met a stronger, more compassionate woman. I wish she could feel, even for a moment, the same love, gratitude, and comfort that she gives us every single day. She's our hero, and our family is so incredibly lucky to have her." That's you. God.
0: That's you.
2: Oh, my God. I'm so happy.
0: And I really hope that so many moms listen to the last, like, 20, 30 seconds of that spiel and recognize that that is you as well, that you are the glue to your family. You are a woman that so many people recognize and look up to. And thanks for doing what you do and raising who you did. Because, listen, we know kids, not exactly easy. So happy Mother's Day to all the mamas out there. And Genesis on the way for Gloria.
3: 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St-

0: 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I can't believe it.
1: Yes, I'm a Pegasus, famous creature of myth, and yes, I am real. Believe it.
0: Cool, but I'm actually looking at that Lotto Max jackpot. It's 70 million, which means 70 new prizes of $100,000, plus Max Millions.
1: I, too, was talking about that, so, you know, believe it, because, wow, what a big jackpot. Is it hot in here?
2: More prizes, more chances. Believe it. Lotto Max.
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10: 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But yeah, our address is in Barrie. And it's easier to just say Barrie's Rock Station. 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

Neil Young's Harvest Moon. Happy All Requests Friday night. For Jenny, still healing from a broken heart. Def Leppard, Love Bites. This is Rock 95. Gotcha.

0: Death, Love, or Love Bites. Happy Friday night, Central Ontario. You call and you text the same number now, 705-721-ROCK, and we play you what you're looking for. Hi, Nick. What would you like to hear?
1: Can we play some Evanescence?
2: Bring me
1: to life. Can we put it out, Lyanna and Nick and the whole family having a great night?
0: Absolutely. That's what Friday nights are about. Good tunes, good times. It's just around the corner, along with the latest from Blue Stones.
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0: Grace, I hate everything about you. From Vicky on the night where you control the airwaves. The little thing we like to call the All Request Friday night. Who's this?
1: This is Mike from Utopia. I'd like to make a request.
0: Absolutely, Mikey. What can I play you?
1: Let's do some Working Man by Rush.
0: We also have Under My Thumb, some Rolling Stones, Around the Corner, going out to Z.
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Rodeo Diamond Mine. That is for Matt from Amanda on your All Request Friday night. And right now for Peter, some Skynyrd. Simple Man. It's Friday night, 705-721 Rock. What can I play you?

0: the Cars on All Request Friday night here on Rock 95. Hey, it's Rachel. I'm playing What You Want all the way up until midnight. Hi, Dave. What can I do for you?
1: Hello. I'd like to dedicate this song to Sandra. She's got a pacemaker. She came from the hospital. Guns N' Roses, Patience from Willie. We pray for your quick recovery.
0: Absolutely. Guns N' Roses on the way for Sandra from what sounds like a village who is behind you. Happy All Request Friday night.
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5: Along the line, and the shot is knocked down. Rebound!
6: Hello out there. We're on the air. It's hockey night tonight. Tension grows, the whistle blows, and the puck goes down the ice. The goalie jumps, and the players bump, and the fans all go insane. Someone roars, Bobby scores at the good old hockey game. Oh, the good old hockey game is the best game you can name. And the best game you can name is the good old hockey game. Second period. Where players dash with skates aflash, the home team trails behind. But they grab the puck and go bursting up, and they're down across the line. They storm the crease like bumblebees. They travel like a burning flame. We see them slide the puck inside. It's a 1-1 hockey game.
5: 1 second. Hockey game. The Leafs have won the Stanley Cup. The fans are going wild. The Leafs Stanley Cup champions.
7: Thomas is up on it.
6: Oh, take me where the hockey players face off down the rink, and the Stanley Cup is all filled up for the champs who win the drink. Now the final flick of a hockey stick and the one gigantic scream. The puck is in, the home team wins the good old hockey game.
7: Oh, now a 1-on-1 setup.
6: Here's the man who's
7: trying to make the move. Does score!
6: It's the good old hockey game. Oh, the good old hockey game is the best game.

0: song. That is for Gord on your All Request Friday night. Actually, the Barry Colts were at Kitchener tonight. They forced an OT. They are home Sunday night. Puck drop at 6 o'clock. Now, for Gord, we had that Stomp at Tom. And for his friend Sam, I think she wanted Kim Mitchell Sudbury Saturday night. Not going to lie. This was about 75% of our conversation.
1: Well, I think you got two songs here. You got the hockey song and then the Saturday Sudbury Saturday night.
0: Oh, Sam and Gord, we love you. For Sam, who's just loving us, Peanut Gallery almost in the background of that call, we got Kim Mitchell Sudbury Saturday night on Rock 95. Oh.

0: Sudbury Saturday night. Happy Friday night, Central Ontario. It's the All Request Friday night. Who's this?
1: It's Flash from Alliston. I'd like to hear Breakfast in America.
0: Who are you sending this out to?
1: They'll know.
0: Can you give me some initials at least?
1: Like I said, they'll know.
0: I really hope the person who's supposed to know who Supertramp is dedicated to is listening, and it's not a very awkward text exchange for Flash from Alliston.
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games, Man the Box. That's for Gordo. Happy Friday night, Barry and surrounding area. Play what you want all the way up until midnight. It's the All Request Friday night. Right now for Davey up in Eudora. Spirit in the Sky, Norman Greenbaum. Happy Friday night. It's Rock 95.

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0: 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Happy All Requests Friday night. Playing what you want all the way up until midnight. 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
0: Absolutely. Happy All Requests Friday night. It's on the way.
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0: Bonnie Tyler, Total Eclipse of the Heart, from the text line on your All Request Friday night. Because Bonnie Tyler actually put into a medically induced coma after emergency surgery. We'll be keeping our eye on that situation as we go throughout the night. Happy All Request Friday night. Playing what you want all the way up until midnight. That means we got time for a few more requests, including, what do you want to hear?
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0: Yeah, let's do it. Happy Friday night, Central Ontario.
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Yeah. And this one's for nothing. And this one's for fun.

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Push the pawn right through the pass. And this one's for the silence and the questions that it brings, and the smell of time and the reverence.

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Y'all love Benny and the Jets, but imagine Benny without the Jets. No thanks. Some things are just meant to be together. 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

said, but I'm tired. I've been walking all day. She said, that don't confront me. Long as I get my money next Friday. Now next Friday I come out in Atherin, and out the door I went.

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series Handle with Care on Barry's Rock Station, Rock 95. Barry Colts, Game 3. We finally get to welcome the Kitchener Rangers into Barry in the Sadlin Arena Sunday night, 6 p.m. Full details on rock95.com.

0: Blue Rodeo and Lost Together on Rock 95. I'm Brian. It is the OHL Finals. Barry Colts taking on the Kitchener Rangers. Game 3, 6 p.m. on Sunday at the Sadlin Arena. And Kitchener does travel well, so we want to make sure that it is an absolute sellout at the Sadlin Arena on Sunday night, Mother's Day. A lot of mothers in the crowd. This would be a nice thing to go do. Cheer on the Colts, hoping for a win there. And I will say that last series, because once you get into this part of the year and the clocks have changed and now we're in the playoffs, that sometimes there is a sliver of light that shines in right on the opposing team's goaltender at the Sadlin Arena. Wouldn't it be funny if the blinds didn't work on Sunday? They were working last series, when I may or may not have suggested, maybe just have the blinds up. That's all I'm saying. We'll see if it happens on Sunday, but make sure it's nice and loud at the Sadlin Arena. Go Colts, go!
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0: Neil Young and Heart of Gold on Rock 95. I'm Brian. Are you someone that checks the mail frequently?
1: Do you do it multiple times a week or just once a week?
0: Very important for you to be checking it. This week, the census came out. And I will tell you when the census needs to be done by, it's right around the corner. That's on the way.

0: Green Day on Barry's Rock Station, Rock 95. I'm Brian. Are you checking your mail twice a week?
1: Sometimes do you forget to check the mail completely? I do. And it was important to check it this week. We got a text, 705-721-ROCK. Say censuses are in people's mail. So fill it out if you can. I also learned, I can't remember the last time I filled out a census, but I did learn there's two different types. There's a five-minute census, 3 minutes if you're really good. And apparently it auto-fills if you, you know, use your computer to do it. But there is a long-form census as well. It's luck of the draw, so you don't know what you're going to get. You could get the short one, you could get the long one, but we were also informed that you need to fill it out by May 12th. Whoa, when's that? Tuesday. It's not something fun to do on the weekend, so maybe make sure you have your census and you're prepared to get it done on Monday because, boy, that is a very tight window. It was only mailed out last week, and then Tuesday needs to be done by.
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0: David Wilcox at Rock 95 and Whitesnake in there as well on your Saturday morning. We are one weekend before the long weekend. Does the long weekend, which is the unofficial kickoff to summer, we know we've heard that before, but is it the unofficial kickoff to garage sale season? Because we did get a couple texts in here asking if Rock 95 still has garage sale signs, and we absolutely do. 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So we have those kits available. 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

The Stones and Gimme Shelter on Barry's Rock Station. Rock 95, good morning. Rolling Stones have a new album on the way. Their first since 2023 in Hackney Diamonds. It'll be released later on this summer. Brand new tune now from Nickelback. This one's called Bones for the Crows. Barry's Rock Station, Rock 95.

0: Sheepdogs and Feeling Good on Rock 95. I'm Brian. I'm feeling good. Yesterday, May 8th, I was able to pay off my car. What a feeling. And as I was telling Craig from the Rock 95 morning crew, payments can go through. That's it. No more car payments. And he gave me one of the, you just wait till something else comes up. And I went, oh, don't even get a day to enjoy it. He said, oh, there's always another expense. I went, all right. So tough to enjoy that one. But I can't imagine so far. I mean, I don't have a house. And if I did have a house, I know that that's a much longer process to pay off. If that happens for you, it seems like that's almost unattainable. So the car and paying that off, kind of next best thing in terms of a big purchase being paid off. I'm going to enjoy it just for this weekend. And I won't take my car out, so nothing could possibly go wrong with it this weekend.
1: All major routes look smooth in and around Barrie. The 400 through town from the GTA up to the split is moving well. Southbound 400 through Barrie to the GTA also looks clear. And between Barrie and Orillia, not seeing any delays on Highway 11 in either direction. Within city streets, though, there is a full closure of Collier Street from Owen Street to Mulcaster Street until 4 p.m. today. That's for the Freedom of the City Parade downtown. And there are more downtown closures coming later today. So if you want to check out more, you can catch up at Barrie360.com. If you see traffic trouble, give us a call, 1-844-ROAD-JAM. I'm Julius Hearn. More traffic in minutes on Rock 95.
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Goo Goo Dolls and Slide on Rock 95. I'm Brian. We had some good weather this week, certainly on Monday, getting up to a high of 22 back there. Did you get carried away with maybe a little spring fever and start jumping into activities that needed to hold off? MJ from the Rock 95 Morning Crew wanted to address the grass.

0: Stones and Happy Cry on Rock 95. I'm Brian. We do get those gorgeous days sprinkled into our spring season here, as we did on Monday. High of 22 back there. Lots of sun. And MJ from the Rock 95 morning crew told me she was out there grass seeding. And we got a lot of text messages saying it's getting still too cold at night for that to do anything whatsoever. And she said she went through a ton of grass seed. So maybe hold off on some of those activities. I know it gets exciting, but hold off on seeding your grass. I guess it has to stay above 15 degrees consistently, and I think that includes overnight as well. So don't make that mistake again. And we thank our text line all the time, 705-721-ROCK. Always open to hearing from you.
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0: Guess Who and Hand Me Down World on Rock 95 and Franz Ferdinand on your Saturday morning. Happy early Mother's Day to anybody celebrating today. We had a great, great giveaway on Friday for our Why Moms Rocks contest. And congratulations. Jennifer nominated her mother, and it was a really touching story. And now her mother gets to go to the Brick in Midland and Orillia and spend $5,000. 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We're giving away some incredible prizes, and right now we have our Beat the Heat contest going on with Alliance Comfort. 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
1: No delays in the area or on the 400 into Simcoe County. In fact, it's smooth sailing right through Barrie up to the split. That also goes for on the Highway 11 into Orillia if you're headed in that direction. Southbound through Barrie to the GTA also without issue. And same goes for the 404 and York region in both directions. Regional highways are looking good as well in Simcoe County. That goes for 26 to Collingwood, 27 out to Innisfil, 93 to Midland, and 90 out towards Essa. If you're looking to get around downtown Barrie today, you may run into some closures. Right now due to the upcoming Freedom of the City Parade, Collier Street from Owen Street to Mulcaster is fully closed until 4 p.m. today, and there are other closures coming up later on. 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I'm Julius Hearn. More traffic in minutes on Rock 95.
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Aerosmith on Rock 95 by Brian. We're going to have a little fun with the tragically hip ice cream that is going to be released this summer. They partnered with Kawartha Dairy, so you know it's going to be great. And I will reveal the name of the tragically hip ice cream that comes out later on this year, right after Matthew Goodman.

0: Matthew Goodband, Apparitions on Rock 95. I'm Brian. This is a really cool partnership. Kawartha Dairy is going to be releasing a tragically hip-inspired ice cream this year. June 22nd is when it'll be available, and I think it's only going to be a limited release. What does the tragically hip have to do with ice cream? What's the name of the ice cream going to be? This is what they went with. The tragically chip. So it's got big chocolate chunks in there. It's got caramel swirl. It sounds like a great flavor. I just was so fascinated by the name, the tragically chip. And when I originally saw it, I read it as the chocolatey hip, which I still, my mind was like, oh, it's a tragically hip. It's a chocolatey hip. I get it. So let's have a little fun and go through some of the names that they must have left on the cutting room floor. And if you're a tragically hip fan, I mean, you can think of anything. You can use band member names. You can use songs. I've got a list. We're going to get to a ton of them later on this hour.
1: All major routes look smooth in and around Barrie. The 400 through town from the GTA up to the split is moving well. Southbound 400 through Barrie to the GTA also looks clear. And between Barrie and Orillia, not seeing any delays on Highway 11 in either direction. Within city streets, though, there is a full closure of Collier Street from Owen Street to Mulcaster Street until 4 p.m. today. That's for the Freedom of the City Parade downtown. And there are more downtown closures coming later today. So if you want to check out more, you can catch up at Barrie360.com. If you see traffic trouble, give us a call, 1-844-ROAD-JAM. I'm Julius Hearn. More traffic in minutes on Rock 95.
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Brian Adams on Rock 95 by Brian Korth, the Dairy's Tragically Chip Ice Cream. That's the name they went with for the Tragically Hip Ice Cream. What are the names that must have been left on the cutting room floor? 705-721-ROCK. Here's a text we got. Treat Kings. Not Wheat Kings, Treat Kings. I also saw another Wheat Kings related one, which was Wheat Kings and Cream. Did you say?

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9: When we say Barry's Rock Station, we mean Barry Aurelia, Gravenhurst, Perry Sound, Newmarket, Wasaga Beach, Collingwood, Innisfil, Alliston, Cookstown, Bradford. But yeah, our address is in Barrie. And it's easier to just say Barrie's Rock Station. Rock 95.

0: The Trues on Rock 95. I'm Brian. I do have our top contenders for the sequel to the Kawartha Dairy Tragically Hip ice cream names. These, how did they miss these names? Now, they went with the Tragically Chip, which is safe, easy. These are the sequels. These are the ones down the road. 705-721-ROCK. Cookies at Work. I mean, come on. That's awesome. Fully chocolatey. Fully, comma, chocolatey. And then this was my favorite. Gourd Brownie. In honor of Gourd Downie. These are the ice cream flavors we want, Kawartha Dairy.
1: No delays in the area or on the 400 into Simcoe County. In fact, it's smooth sailing right through Barrie up to the split. That also goes for on the Highway 11 into Orillia if you're headed in that direction. Southbound through Barrie to the GTA also without issue. And same goes for the 404 and York region in both directions. Regional highways are looking good as well in Simcoe County. That goes for 26 to Collingwood, 27 out to Innisfil, 93 to Midland, and 90 out towards Essa. And if you're looking to get around downtown Barrie today, you may run into some closures. Right now, due to the upcoming Freedom of the City Parade, Collier Street from Owen Street to Mulcaster is fully closed until 4 p.m. today, and there are other closures coming up later on. You can find a full list at Barrie360.com. If you see traffic trouble, give us a call, 1-844-ROAD-JAM. I'm Julius Hearn. More traffic in minutes on Rock 95.
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0: Good morning, I'm Julius Hearn. Could hear some thunder roll in the area a little later on. It's 13. 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
0: Here's what Barry's talking about. The Ontario government is allocating $6.6 million in funding to the Barrie Community Health Center and Barrie Community Family Health Team to improve access to primary care. Dr. Matt Arava with the Barrie and Area Ontario Health Team says it's the government's support will help make the connection process easier.
3: When my patients ask me, can I take on a family member? It's challenging for them because they just don't know how to navigate it. And so we have this system called Healthcare Connect, a provincial-led system that lets people sign up for a primary care provider.
0: Arava says the main goal of the province and local health teams is to clear that list. The province says 87% of those who have signed up have already been directed to a primary care physician, with the Barrie area team being the first region to clear their portion entirely. Ottawa police are investigating what they're calling a, quote, heartbreaking death of a two-year-old child who was found in the Ottawa River last night. Police say they responded to reports of a missing child in the area of the Kishizibi Meekin Parkway, which runs alongside the river. An air support team spotted the child in the Ottawa River shortly after the initial call, and life-saving efforts were initiated, but the toddler died after being taken to hospital. Police say the Force's Homicide Unit and Sexual Assault and Child Abuse Unit are investigating. U.S. President Donald Trump says that the leaders of Russia and Ukraine have agreed to his request for a three-day ceasefire and an exchange of prisoners, adding that such a halt to hostilities could be the beginning of the end of the long war between Ukraine and Russia. Ukrainian President Volodymyr Zelensky and Yuri Ushakov, Russian President Vladimir Putin's foreign affairs advisor, both confirmed the agreement. Trump said the ceasefire begins today and includes a suspension of all kinetic activity and the exchange of 1,000 prisoners by each country. If it's news to you, it could be news to us, too. Keep us in the loop at the Barrie 360 text line, 705-797-1111. Matthew Andonofsky had the overtime winner, one of four Kitchener Rangers defensemen to score in a 4-3 win over the Barrie Colts in Game 2 of the OHL Championship Series. Despite being down 2-0 in the series, Colts defenseman Parker Von Richter says the team is still confident.
4: Yeah, we'll stick together going home. You saw it last series against Brantford. You know, we're not afraid of being down in the series, and we're going to take it to them when we go back home.
0: In the Eastern Conference final against Brantford, Barrie trailed the Bulldogs 3-1 and came back to win the series. Meanwhile, the Stanley Cup playoffs, Montreal beat Buffalo 5-1 to even their series at 1. Increasing cloudiness early this morning, a strong chance of showers this afternoon, risk of a thunderstorm, a high of 14. Tonight, mainly cloudy, chance of showers early this evening with risk of a thunderstorm, a low of 2. Clearing in the morning tomorrow with a high of 11. 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

0: Rock95. I'm Brian. Barry Colts hosting the next two games of the OHL Finals. I know there was a lot of noise this week with the $15,000 fine that the Barry Colts were handed out. That's in the past. The future is now. It is the OHL Finals. The winner of this series goes on to the Memorial Cup. The Colts need our support. And Game 3 is Sunday night. Yes, it's Mother's Day. Bring your mother along to the Sadlin Arena. Make it uncomfortable for the Kitchener Rangers. We know the Kitchener Ranger fans are going to be traveling heavy, as they always do. 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
1: All major routes look smooth in and around Barrie. The 400 through town from the GTA up to the split is moving well. Southbound 400 through Barrie to the GTA also looks clear. And between Barrie and Orillia, not seeing any delays on Highway 11 in either direction. Within city streets, though, there is a full closure of Collier Street from Owen Street to Mulcaster Street until 4 p.m. today. That's for the Freedom of the City Parade downtown. And there are more downtown closures coming later today. So if you want to check out more, you can catch up at Barrie360.com. If you see traffic trouble, give us a call, 1-844-ROAD-JAM. I'm Julius Hearn. More traffic in minutes on Rock 95.
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0: Charlton High Ground on Rock 95. I'm Brian from the Rock 95 boarding crew. And Craig was at a hotel earlier this week, and he came up with a bit of a list of things that hotels should just straight up offer, and it would improve your stay.
1: I feel like if every hotel had blackout curtains.
2: Oh, yeah. I feel like you have to have
0: those. There's one. I've been in a ton of hotels that do.
1: They do.
2: Yeah.
1: Not all of them do.
2: No.
1: This one certainly did not.
2: Oh,
1: my view was of a very brightly lit Swiss chalet.
2: Oh.
0: Yeah. Yeah, that's an issue.
1: And the curtains were as thin as you could possibly get.
2: Oh, no. Yeah.
1: So I'm thinking, boy, if everybody had blackout curtains, you know, no matter what your view is, there's usually a city view. There's usually lights kind of shining through. Wouldn't that make your hotel?
0: Yeah, and anybody who's, overnight for business or whatever and needs to sleep during the day. Have you ever been in a hotel that the curtains don't move?
1: Yeah, these ones didn't.
0: I've been in that.
1: I yanked and I yanked.
0: Yeah, don't do that.
2: Try and put a sheet over it or something like that to make it darker.
1: Yeah. This one exists, too. I saw it online, and I think it's few and far between that hotels have this. But what about a pillow menu?
0: A pillow menu?
2: Hey.
1: So what you do is when you order it online, you can tell them what kind of pillow you want.
2: Mm.
1: You want it fat, you want it thin, you want it feathery, you want it cotton,
0: fluffy. Yeah, but then what a nightmare to deal with Goldilocks coming in. And I don't like this one.
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0: Neil Young and Cinnamon Girl on Rock 95. Puddle of Mud in there as well. Tomorrow, Mother's Day. You've been warned for a very long time. You know that Mother's Day is coming up. So happy early Mother's Day to anybody who is in town or maybe celebrating today, because a lot of people have multiple mothers in their life. Congratulations to our Why Mom Rocks winner. We were able to give out an incredible prize, $5,000 furniture shopping spree to The Brick in Midland and Orillia. So thanks to Jennifer, who nominated her mother, and anybody else that did get nominated. There were so many great stories. There's a ton of moms that rock out there. So enjoy tomorrow and enjoy the whole weekend.
1: No delays in the area or on the 400 into Simcoe County. In fact, it's smooth sailing right through Barrie up to the split. That also goes for Highway 11 into Orillia if you're headed in that direction. Southbound through Barrie to the GTA also without issue, and same goes for the 404 over in York Region in both directions. Regional highways are looking good as well in Simcoe County, but if you're looking to get around downtown Barrie today, you might run into some closures right now due to the upcoming Freedom of the City Parade. Collier Street from Owen to Mulcaster is fully closed until 4 p.m. today. And there are other closures downtown coming up later on this afternoon. 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If you see traffic trouble, give us a call, 1-844-ROAD-JAM. I'm Julius Hearn. For traffic updates all day long, follow us on X at Barrie360Alerts.
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Good afternoon. We continue. 30 minutes commercial free with the Arkells and Portico the Man. 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

0: Tragically Hip Poets on Rock 95. I'm Brian. This summer, Kawartha Dairy teaming up with the Tragically Hip for the Tragically Chip, an ice cream flavor inspired by the band. And let's not joke ourselves, inspired by the name, because it works. The Tragically Chip, but it's chocolate chunks, caramel swirl, and it sounds delicious. They did have a release date for it. So if you're a Tragically Hip fan, a Kawartha Dairy fan, or just an ice cream fan, June 22nd is when that will be available. I believe it's going to be a limited run. So I'm hoping the one here in Barrie does sell it. I would think they would, but I'm hoping they do. And, you know, you'll be able to buy it by the tub and bring that home. Ice cream that tastes like a band.
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Rush and New World Man on Rock 95. I'm Brian. It's Mother's Day weekend. This weekend and the next weekend, it's the long weekend. And we're going to have double shots all weekend long to celebrate. Right now, Jeff Healey Band and Angel Eyes. Barry's Rock Station, Rock 95.

0: Jeff Healy Band and Angel Eyes on Rock 95. Hi, Brian. Next weekend is the long weekend, and we say goodbye to a long, cold winter and the beginning of the warmer weather. Rock 95, May 2 for weekend. So we are going to celebrate. It's the unofficial kickoff to summer, the May 2 for weekend. And we will have all weekend long double shots of some awesome bands. We're going to have some fun songs in here. So whatever you're doing for the May 2 for, maybe you go camping, maybe you're outside, maybe you're in your garage, wherever you are, have Rock 95 on, because we will have double shots for the May 2 for weekend right here on Rock 95, brought to you by Irvin Floor and Home, Simcoe County's flooring experts for 65 years. Now, I know the weather is always up in the air, but you still get the extra day. And so that means it is a holiday, and you can choose to spend that inside or outside, but we'll have the music for you going right here on Rock 95.
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0: Redstones and navigate on Rock 95 by Brian. It's a rest day today for the Colts, and they're back in action tomorrow, 6 p.m., Sadlin Arena, Game 3, OHL Finals. 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Nice and loud at the Sadlin Arena. 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

Patty and the Heartbreakers, Refugees on Rock 95. Good afternoon, it's Rachel. Just give you a little heads up. Today until around 4 or 5 o'clock around City Hall, downtown Barrie, expect some closures for Freedom of the City Day in celebration of the 110th anniversary of Base Borden. Barrie360.com. But yeah, if you're heading downtown today, expect some closures or go around if you can. Right now you got Sloan the Other Man on Rock 95.

ACDC's on Rock 95. Hey, it's Rachel. Canada Post just got an injection of money, and here's an opportunity for you to be able to go into that mailbox and get something other than bills and spam mail after Noah Gunn. This is The Great Divide on Barry's Rock Station. This is Rock 95.

0: is Noah Kahan, The Great Divide on Rock 95. When was the last time you were excited to go to the mailbox? I mean, you were excited to open the door, shift through all that spam mail, going through the bills, and there it is, the thing you were excited to get in the mail. Well, let's bring it back, because honestly, Canada Post just got another injection of money, $673 million to keep it afloat this year. Barry360.com for that. It's a great chance to tell you about Penpalooza, which was a program that got started in 2020 during lockdown. And basically, apparently since then, over 15,000 people across 75 countries have signed up to get a pen pal, to just get a letter in the mail and make you a little more excited to go to the mailbox. And again, find that very heartfelt letter and maybe have a friend across the world you never knew about. So penpalooza.com. And the funny thing is that the way to go ahead and match up pen pals, because there's no real website or program to do this, they use a secret Santa program to match up pen pals. But in case you want to start writing out letters, really getting it old school, penpalooza.com.
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95, and a game that got started in the 1970s, got popular in the 90s, is coming back yet again. Get ready to hit a ball with your foot. I'll tell you more details after Collective Soul. Right now, you got Boy Golden. 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

0: coordination just weren't there. Because if you were really great at hacky sack, footbag in those younger years, heck, you may even still be playing it today. You could put those skills to a test because apparently, because of TikTok and the internet and people wanting to get quote unquote analog hobbies, there has been a 600% increase in the searches of hacky sacks, of footbags, of people getting in a circle and kicking a ball back and forth as best you can, basically playing the floor is lava with a ball. And here's the thing. I bet there's quite a few people who are hearing this, perking up and knowing that in a box, in the attic, in the closet, in the garage, wherever, you've got your hacky sack. And you're going to go get it, and you're going to bring this ball out, and you're going to be so ready for this. You toss the ball in the air, go for one kick, and it's going to go completely miss. But hey, keep at it. Hacky sack is cool. It'll be your chance to be cool with the youths of today.
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0: 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Let's do a little bit of a Rock 95 Weather Center check. I got chance of showers this afternoon. High of 15. Tonight, look at that. Maybe more showers. Maybe a thunderstorm with a low of +2. And for your Sunday, clearing up, going to be sunny with a high of 11. Right now in Barrie, it's 15 degrees.
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So here's the song that the WWE and the internet forced Nickelback to release a little bit early before they officially signed their new record deal, because apparently they kind of liked it. Nickelback, Bones with Crows, is on Rock 95.

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After Sublime, let's revisit the Barry Colts $15,000 fine drama and what the head coach had to say after Sublime. Right now, though, Our Lady Peace Clumsy's on Rock 95.

0: Gusto.
1: Sublime and Sonata, it's Rock 95. Hey, it's Rachel. I'm going to do my best to break down the $15,000 Barry Colts drama as much as I can for you. Okay, let's start with Brantford Bulldogs Game 7. It is an absolute shutout, and this is the Barry Colts moving on to the final round of the playoffs. Eastern champions. Head coach wants the entire team in the press room because this is a team effort. Unfortunately, room's too tight, so it's only head coach, and it is captain. Coach, he's bitter, so he turns to captain, says, "Follow my lead," and proceeds to answer every question from the press with this.
2: No one cares, work harder.
1: Now, where does no one cares, work harder come from? From what I have seen on the internet, it is actually a motto of the team. Like, if you go to the games, they give you like this cardboard piece of paper that you can fold up like a fan, and it actually says, "No one cares, work harder," on it. So it's like a motto for the team. Here's the thing. OHL's like, the way that you were responded to every single one of those interview questions, it reflected badly on the OHL. So here is a $15,000 fine. Coach of the Colts pays it, says, "Great. Let's now focus on the fact that we're going for the J. Ross Robertson Cup. And if you want to cheer on the Colts, drama or not, they are home tomorrow night at the Saddland, puck drop at 6 o'clock, and they're currently down 2-0 in the series of 7 games. So we'll see what happens."
3: Summers in Simcoe County usually mean your pillow's cold side disappears. Your couch starts to stick to your skin, and opening a window just makes things worse.
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VTOs, you ain't seen nothing yet. It's Rock 95. You remember when you wanted to get past age verifications when you were a kid, when it came to websites, just had to lie about your age? Kids having to get into mom's makeup bag, getting real specific with the mascara and the eyeliner, getting past those age gates. More after Imagine Dragons. It's Rock 95.

Imagine Dragons believers on Rock 95, and you're going to love how kids these days are getting around age verification stuff. Because I remember when I was a child, and the internet was still just an infant. If you came upon a website you weren't supposed to see past a certain age, you just added a few years to your birthday. It was very easy to lie, right? Well, now there are such services where they want you to have a picture of your face available, and they'll be able to verify if you're over 15, over 18, yada-da, yada-dee. And according to some parents, some of their kids are getting into mom's makeup bag, and they are painting on facial hair. And it is skipping or is tricking the verification, marking these kids who were under 15 years old as 15 years old because they put the mascara on their face specifically and drew on beard hair. So if the makeup bag starts looking a little suspiciously empty, or if you find eyeliner and mascara in the kid's room, check the search history and be prepared for some weird stuff you might find.

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0: That is the Truest Highway of Heroes on Rock 95. Just give you a little heads up. Downtown Barrie, there are a few closures around City Hall for the Freedom of the City Parade, which is actually in celebration and ceremony of the 110th anniversary of Baseborn nearby. Again, going to be going until around 4 o'clock this afternoon. Barrie360.com for more. From the Weather Center, chance of showers this evening. Going to carry into tonight as well, going for a low of +2. For your Sunday, though, going to be clearing up with a high of 11 in Barrie. Right now, it's 15 degrees.
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It's on Rock 95. Hey, it's Rachel. Weather clearing up for a little bit, but after 4 o'clock, expect some rain to hit Barrie again and potentially a thunderstorm come through the area. A little heads up on that. Right now, State of Shock, it's Money Honey on Rock 95. As I'm staring through the

0: 5. And here's a fun one for you. It doesn't matter if you're engaged or married to the biggest rock star at the time. Hotel management still might get you confused. See, Valerie Bertinelli recounting this time where she's visiting her husband, her fiance at the time, Eddie Van Halen. And she and wife of Alex Van Halen, they're downstairs at the hotel getting a few drinks. They decide, hey, let's go back up to the room of the Van Halen boys. Let's go back to our husbands. And as both Valeries, because coincidentally, Alex was married to a Valerie, as they're trying to get onto the elevator, management of the hotel steps in and goes.
1: And they're like, no. Why? What's happening? Why can't we go up? No. And they were trying to tell us that prostitutes aren't allowed on the upper floors. And I was like, no, I have a wedding room. And at that point, when I was traveling, I wouldn't wear my actual wedding ring. I just got like fake from whatever movie I did. They would not let me up. I had to leave the elevator, get on the phone, because there were no cell phones in the early 80s, and call Ed in the room and say, can you come down and get me? Because they won't let me up. They think Valerie and I are prostitutes.
0: And then host of the show, Ted Danson, chimes in with the same thing we were all thinking.
2: And they probably still did, just thought that Ed decided to come back and get this lovely prostitute to go back up to the room.
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Kenny Wayne Shepherd Band, that's Blue on Black on Rock 95. Now, Greta Van Fleet, the new band that sounds a lot like Led Zeppelin. Earlier this week, they posted on their social media basically saying, hey, thanks for the wild ride. And that left us to suspect that they were either A, breaking up, or B, Greta Van Fleet releasing new music. So I believe the last time they released music was 2024 or 2023. I'm here to tell you, they were teasing us. They are releasing new music, saying they're ready to rock, and giving us a sample of some new Greta Van Fleet that sounds like this.

0: promise, as soon as they release this for streaming official, you'll be hearing it in your New Rock Hour Sunday nights. It's not out yet. You won't be hearing it tomorrow. But as soon as it's out, I promise I will play it for you.
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0: 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Kevin Fest coming up, and we're actually bringing you the Practically Hip, one of the best Tragic Clip tribute bands on the face of this planet, to the Monday of Kevin Fest. 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From the Weather Center, for the rest of your afternoon and into tonight, chance of showers and thunderstorm is the story. Tonight we're going for a low of +2 for your Sunday, going for a high of 11, gonna be nice and sunny and clear. And right now in Barrie, it's 15 degrees.
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City Hall are starting to reopen, and if you were hoping to catch the very last episode of The Boys ever on the big screen, I got some bad news for you. Before they even, like, really gave us too much information, the words sold out are going to come out of my mouth after the Lazies. Right now, Jeff Healey Band, while my guitar gently weeps, is on Rock 95.

0: That is the Lazies, Hot Under the Collar on Rock 95. And after five seasons starting in 2019, The Boys is coming to an end. And they want to make the final episode a big screen thing. I mean, you were able to go buy tickets to go check it out in Cineplex theaters. Here's the thing. The closest one you could have gone to check it out at was Yonge and Dundas. And you had to physically go to the cinema and purchase a voucher to get a ticket for May 19th. And thanks to a little bit of Googling and a little bit of research, I can tell you right now, those vouchers are already sold out. So if you were hoping to go to the Cineplex at Yonge and Dundas, which was, again, the closest Cineplex, they are sold out. And I do feel like if you got into some of the boys' socials and the deep, dark parts of the internet, you might be able to find secondhand tickets. But if you're up there, might be worth it. Drop by, say hi, just in case. But again, the final episode of The Boys, going to be on the big screen, Cineplex at Yonge and Dundas, May 19th, if you're curious.
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Grohl's daughter, Violet Grohl, releasing her own album. Dave Grohl having a few words of wisdom for her and other up-and-coming artists just making their way. We'll do it after Making a Fire. 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

0: That is the Foo Fighters making a fire on Barry's Rock Station, Rock 95. Which, by the way, if you listen to it, you hear a girl sing in harmony. That is Dave's daughter, Violet, who's now got her own solo album out. And Dave Grohl doing an interview, and he's asked, "Do you have, or what kind of advice did you give your daughter, Violet, and maybe artists for or advice for other rockers making their way coming up?" And this is what Dave had to say.
1: I would say that first and foremost, that the reward has to be the music itself. Mm-hmm. So, you know, you work hard and you want to like be successful and you want to be the best that you can be. And but at the end of the day, the most important thing is your love of music and that you love the music that you're making. That's the reward. And when you get to go perform in front of people, that's the reward. Everything else is like is bells and whistles, and it's really great when it starts getting really great. But at the end of the day, it's like you want to wake up and feel like that 10-year-old kid that was trying to learn Edgar Winter's Frankenstein on the corner, you know, on the bed, and then you figure out the song and you play it once without making a mistake. You're like, and then that's like, that's the reward right there. So
0: basically, keep the fun in it. Think about the music and it'll all come to you later on. That again for his daughter Violet and any sort of rock and rollers making their way. Ramones on the way.
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0: Roberts, Brother Down. It's Rock 95. Tomorrow, it's Mother's Day, and we crowned our Rockin' Mom of the Year thanks to the Brick in Aurelia Midland for the $5,000 furniture shopping spree. That went to Amanda this year. The morning crew giving her a call bright and early, just reading a part of her nomination from her daughter. Here's Craig Ross.
1: She wrote, "My mom rocks because no matter what life has thrown her way, she's always been the steady heart of our family, even while facing her own health battles, including fighting cancer twice over the past 10 to 15 years. She's never stopped being there for everyone else."
2: Oh, that makes me cry.
1: "We've been through some very difficult years. She showed up for my aunt when she needed to move into a home after a serious fall. She's been there for my brother and my Nana when they dealt with strokes in recent months. Through heartbreak, exhaustion, uncertainty, she never stopped loving us, guiding us, and holding us together."
0: Now, I want many other moms to listen to the next part, because this applies to a lot of you. And you know what? Sometimes it is not shown. But again, Angela's daughter putting it into words beautifully.
1: She wrote, "My mom rocks because no matter what life is..."
0: Anyway, she goes on to say that she's the glue. "I pressed a button I wasn't supposed to. I'm being sentimental." And here we go.
1: "Uncertainty, she never stopped loving us, guiding us, and holding us together. She deserves to know just how much she means to our family. Even if we don't always say it out loud, we truly wouldn't know what to do without her. She is the reason our family keeps going, the glue that holds us together. I have never met a stronger, more compassionate woman. I wish she could feel, even for a moment, the same love, gratitude, and comfort that she gives us every single day. She's our hero, and our family is so incredibly lucky to have her." That's you. God.
3: That's you.
2: Oh, my God. I'm so happy.
0: So, again, congratulations to Angela. You have an amazing daughter. And for all the moms out there, know that you're doing good. And listen, those kids aren't easy, but you still did good.
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0: Arkells with Portugal the Man. It's Rock 95. When was the last time you looked through a phone book? I mean, not looked at it, but looked through it, tried to find a number. It's been a while, right? I would say at least over 15, 20 years. Well, they were discontinued back in 2015. But in case you wanted to get your hands on a 2026 phone book, specifically the Yellow Pages, you can do it. The website is delivery.yp.ca/request form. But it's really funny because apparently there's still a small percentage of Canadians that insist on having a phone book. And I would personally get this for two reasons. One, nostalgia. And two, to place it down in front of a child and say, find a phone number for this area. And then they have to find the town, they have to go alphabetically, and it would just be a whole lot of fun for you. Like handing a kid a tape and a cassette player and saying, good luck.
1: Summers in Simcoe County usually mean your pillow's cold side disappears. Your couch starts to stick to your skin. Yeah. And opening a window just makes things worse.
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Ryder. It's Rock 95. Hey, it's Rachel. Well, the Colts are in the final round going for that J. Ross Robertson OHL Cup. Big deal. So they're home Sunday night and Tuesday night. And fun thing is, it's mostly sold out. 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

0: Sex and Candies on Rock 95. Hey, it's Rachel. Bonnie Tyler broke last night that she's been put into a medically induced coma after some emergency intestinal surgery in Portugal last night. Now, her camp has said they will let us know information as it is available, but they're asking for well wishes and for privacy at this time. So we'll be keeping our eye on the Bonnie Tyler medically induced coma situation as more comes out.
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0: 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Out to the Weather Center for the rest of your day going into tonight. A chance of showers and a thunderstorm. Low of +2. For tomorrow, mix of sun and cloud clearing up as you go throughout the day with a high of 11. In Barrie right now, it's 16.
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11: 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Now they battle to win the J. Ross Robertson Cup. 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

Before he released his new album, The Great Divide, Noah Kahan thought about leaving the entire music industry, going home and fixing divots in the golf course he used to work at. Glad he didn't do that one, or he wouldn't have such a successful album and such a successful single. Great Divide's on

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0: Today's Grace Apologies. It's Rock 95 and Gene Simmons from Kiss owing us a few apologies because he was doing an interview. And the news of Kiss's new single coming out was released, and he gave us absolutely nothing. Because basically he was asked, after touring, what is the band up to? And Gene said,
1: oh goodness, a lot. Kiss is in the studio now, so we just recorded a new song, as a matter of fact, that Paul wrote. I can't tell you more about it, and that'll be coming out at some point.
0: That's all. Now, the rumors and the thoughts are it's going to go along with their Kiss Avatar show coming to Vegas, I think in 2027, but we're going to sit back and wait to see if we get new Kiss sooner rather than later.
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0: Bad Wolf Zombie. It's Barry's Rock Station. It's Rock 95. Hey, it's Rachel. Let's go to the Rock 95 Weather Center and let you know that for tonight, chance of showers should clear up as we go throughout the evening with a low of plus two. For your Sunday, mix of sun and cloud, but going to get sunnier throughout the day for your Mother's Day with a high of 11 for tomorrow.
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0: Hawaii's rock station. It's Rock 95. Hey, it's Rachel. I'm getting out of your hair. You got your classic rock Saturday night just around the corner. And tomorrow night in your new rock hour, got some new music from a bunch of Brits. I'm talking Paul McCartney and Ringo Starr and the Rolling Stones. 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

Little news this week after unveiling a sweet treat that you can enjoy this summer. We'll talk about it coming up in 15 minutes. Tragically, 38 years old, Barry's Rock Station, Rock 95. 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Welcome to it.

0: 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Rock 95, Classic Rock Saturday Night with Golden Earring, Radar Love, Craig Ross, Tragically Hip back there as well. And while Bob Cajun was honored by the Tragically Hip, now Bob Cajun is honoring the Tragically Hip. 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

0: Barry's Rock Station, Rock 95. There's Triumph Lay It on the Line on Classic Rock Saturday Night with Craig Ross. Got some Eagles coming up for you in just a few moments in the midst of their farewell tour, Las Vegas Sphere. Maybe. According to Don Henley, it's going to be their last. But it almost didn't happen. He had one condition. I'll tell you what that condition is coming up.
1: 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When the next emergency comes, are you ready to make a difference for Ontario? 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

0: Which a woman is the Eagles, Barry's Rock Station, Rock 95, Classic Rock Saturday Night with Craig Ross. Yes, they're doing the Sphere. It's their final tour. Don Henley, 78 years old, says, I can definitely see this being the final run for the Eagles. So if you had a chance to see them live, good for you. That's one on your belt that you can't, nobody can deny you that you got to see the Eagles before they called it a career. Now, it almost didn't happen. Glenn Frey, of course, has passed away. Very important. A member of the Eagles. Took two people to replace him, if you're not aware. Not only did it take Vince Gill, who's an established country singer before joining the Eagles, but also Glenn Frey's son is part of the band as well. And that was one of the conditions Don Henley wanted in order to continue, was that he wanted blood in the band. So he wanted Deacon Frey, Glenn Frey's son, who's a very good guitar player, to come along and join the band, and he said yes. So that's how that happened. But yeah, could be the end for the Eagles. Of course, nothing's official. You never say never, but according to Don Henley, this is indeed the last run.
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